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2: Are you ready? Sit down. Let me tell you a little story about two cool cats. 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